Greatest Hits 78.1. Don't do it. Don't fall in love, even if she is a beauty. It's the Tubes kicking open the 7 o'clock hour here. You made it through Monday. Well, you know, the hard part. As we're into the nighttime portion of the musical programming, we've got a couple of our Monday night features, including your 88 Deep Track, and Pseudo Echo is back after 9 o'clock tonight. We'll talk about that.

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9: I'm meteorologist Mandy Faluber with your updated forecast. Lows dip down to about 63 tonight under partly cloudy skies. Southeast winds around 5 miles per hour. Slight chance for storms tomorrow. Daytime highs approaching 85. Cloudy skies with a few peaks of sun. Slight chance for storms tomorrow night. Lows dip down to about 64. Partly cloudy skies. That's the latest forecast on Greatest Hits 98.1. Right now, 77.
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I always knew that about Brandy. She is a fine girl. Depeche Mode's going to talk about a personal Jesus now. 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Reach out.

Greatest Hits 98.1. Oh, what a great album front to back. If you're looking for some rock and haven't revisited Appetite for Destruction in a while, don't do it in front of the kids. So I'll tell you that much right there. A little GNR there in a band that formed in 1958, but didn't have great success until about 1972. This was their first top 40 hit. Band the OJs. The album was called Backstabbers. That was the name of this song, too, from 1972. It's Greatest Hits, 98.1.

Greatest Hits 98.1, and I remember that album very well. That was my real big introduction to Chicago by that point. Chicago 17. Last one with Peter Cetera, by the way, too. So a little ballad for you there, a little Top Gun music here. Top Gun 3 officially in active development. Going back to Top Gun 1 for this hit from Kenny Loggins.

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Greatest Hits 98.1, Jeff Lynn and ELO, Electric Light Orchestra, with Evil Woman. Coming up, we're going to go back to the 80s. We play a lot of stuff from the 80s, but we're going to go a little bit deeper. Pat Benatar song I hadn't heard in a while, so I'm like, we should roll that for your 88 deep track. And so it is. We're going to do that coming up after 8 here.

Greatest Hits 98.1, one of the premier of all time female rock voices, Ann Wilson. If you're going to rock females, she's got to be in your top five, top three, you know. You got people like Janis Joplin in there that you got to talk about, and you also have to talk about this gal, Pat Benatar, who is the subject of our 80s to 8 deep track. Haven't heard this one in a while. The album was Get Nervous. Remember the cover? Her with the straight jacket and the padded walls. I think I had a cassette of this one. We're talking 1982, and the song is Little Too Late. The album Get Nervous, like I said, this wasn't a huge hit. It was peaked at number 20, and it was written by Alex Call. He was the lead singer in the group Clover. By the way, Huey Lewis was also in that group. But he says he wrote this song, A Little Too Late, about the same time he wrote 8675309. Yeah, he's the author of that. He says, I was really angry at a guy who had been playing lead guitar with me who had split to go play with somebody else. So that's what the song is about. It wasn't actually a boy-girl thing. It's more like a band leader, lead guitars thing. You want to come back and play with me? I don't think so, bud, was the direct quote. Also interesting, her song, Pat Benatar, Hit Me With Your Best Shot, this and that, both recognizable songs, often considered a female empowerment anthem, but both songs written by men under interesting circumstances. Haven't heard in a while. Let's revisit this one. A Little Too Late. It's Pat Benatar, 80s to 8 deep track.

0: A beautiful summer evening, a lawn chair, your family and friends, and great music. That's Rockin' on the River, Wednesday evenings at Berber Prairie Park in Altoona. 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
7: I'm meteorologist Mandy Faluber with your updated forecast. Lows dip down to about 63 tonight under mainly clear skies. Winds out of the southeast, around 5 miles per hour. High temperatures reach up to 85. Tomorrow, cloudy skies with a few peaks of sun. Partly cloudy skies tomorrow night. Slight chance of thunderstorms. Lows around 63. That's the latest forecast on Greatest Hits 98.1. Right now, it's 73 degrees.

Greatest Hits 88.1. We are just about ready to flip the calendar to the Burr month, the first of the Burr month, September. And with that comes something called Oktoberfest, but obviously Oktoberfest in September. 23rd annual Oktoberfest in Chippewa Falls, Northern Wisconsin State Fairgrounds, and we are cooking up some fun stuff for that.

Greatest Hits 98.1. A little while ago, we were talking about great female rock voices. I threw out names like Janis Joplin. We talked about Ann Wilson and Pat Benatar. Well, Joan Jett is also one of those great female rock voices. We've got her as a cover song for Pseudo Echo on the way.

Greatest Hits 78.1. Coming up, like I told you, we do Pseudo Echo on a Monday night. And I was talking about great female rock voices. I talked about Janis Joplin, Ann Wilson, Pat Benatar. Well, with our Pseudo Echo segment, we're going to do a remake of one of those other great rock and roll voices. And it's going to be a Joan Jett covering a song from ZZ Top. All right, so that's going to be Pseudo Echo, where we talk remakes. Well, the band Slade originally had this song as a hit, Quiet Riot.

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Greatest Hits 98.1, the male-female duo of Roxette's with Listen to Your Heart. This one was a duo as well, Andrew Ridgeley and some guy named George Michael. He was Wham.

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Greatest Hits 98.1, Cheap Trick there. Time to talk remakes. It is Pseudo Echo and Joan Jett in the spotlight tonight. She's going to cover a ZZ Top song, one of my favorites from them, Tush. That's right. This was released on her seventh studio album. It was called The Hit List, January 16th, 1990. And the original, by the way, 1975, by ZZ Top, was written in just 3 minutes, hit number 20 on the Billboard Hot 100. Of course, just days ago, we lost Frank Beard of ZZ Top. So we've got just Billy Gibbons left. But this is a cover of one of their biggest hits. And it was off an album, like I said, The Hit List. It was her first dedicated cover album. And it had songs from AC/DC, love her version of Dirty Deeds, Done Dirt Cheap. She's got a Sex Pistols and the Kinks cover in there. Creedence Clearwater Revival, Have You Ever Seen the Rain? Now, when you think about remakes, you have to remember that she famously launched her solo career after she left the all-girl group The Runaways, which sung from the Arrows, I Love Rock and Roll. That was a cover. And then she also went on to have Crimson and Clover, which was originally a Tommy James and the Shondells song. Do You Want to Touch Me was a Gary Glitter song. So she was maybe the queen of covers. Let's check this out tonight. This is her version of Tush, Joan Jett and the Blackhearts. It is Pseudo Echo, Greatest Hits 98.1.

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It is Pseudo Echo, and how about that? Joan Jett from 1990. She had a whole cover album, and that was her cover of ZZ Top's Tush. As we like to focus on remakes on Monday night, right here, Greatest Hits 98.1.

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6: I'm meteorologist Mandy Faluber with your updated forecast. Lows level off around 63 tonight under partly cloudy skies, southeasterly winds around 5 miles per hour. High temperatures reach up to 85 tomorrow, more clouds than sun. Partly cloudy skies tomorrow night, slight chance of thunderstorms, lows level off around 63. That's the latest forecast on Greatest Hits 98.1. Right now, it's 68 degrees.
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Greatest Hits 98.1. Every once in a while, I talk about how you hear a song and your mind instantly goes to if it was used in a movie, or it immediately goes to the video. And when I hear this song, I think of the interesting dynamic in this. The child actor, remember the video? Madonna befriends him. She's an exotic dancer in the video. Kind of weird, right? Well, his name, the little kid, it was Felix Howard. He grew up to be quite the songwriter. Wrote songs for Amy Winehouse, James Blunt, Sugar Babes, and more. But he was in this video with Madonna.

Greatest Hits 98.1 Supertramp there. Every Thursday, we do a thing called Thursday Theme Park. 7 o'clock, and we find a theme, and then we find four songs that we can fit under that. It's going to be a rock and roll history lesson. Songs from bands whose names have a surprising connection to real people, events, or things from history. I'll guarantee you don't know some of these. Like, even you too. There's a reason that they chose that name, and it's a historical one. We'll do that Thursday, 7 o'clock, your theme park.

0: Better Sense 98.1. Well, the title, Cold as Ice. It's a good time to talk about the forecast. Man, this morning it was nice. We're going to get down to 48 here in Eau Claire.
1: That felt good after our full of heat and summer that we've had.
0: Tonight, overnight low around 60. That's a little warmer than we should have it. But temperature-wise, we're going to be in the lower 80s for the week. We'll talk forecast coming up in just a bit here. You

0: A beautiful summer evening, a lawn chair, your family and friends, and great music. That's Rockin' on the River, Wednesday evenings at River Prairie Park in Altoona. 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

Greatest Hits 78.1, and we played a Madonna song a little while ago. Here's a song that the writer, Seth Swirsky, wrote this. He was thinking Madonna, but then he heard Taylor Dane sing it. He said, no, let's give it to her. This was her very first single. She kind of caught a wave of late 80s dance music and craze, so she did pretty well in the late 80s. This peaked at number 7, Taylor Dane, and Tell It to My Heart.

Business Hits 78.1. I've said it before, I'll say it again. I like sound effects in songs. I don't know why. You had a sound effect. I'm intrigued, I guess. You had the motorcycle going on in Dave Stewart and Annie Lennox. The Eurythmics, Would I Lie to You? Going to mellow it out a little acoustically here now with Rod Stewart. Greatest Hits 98.1 on a Monday night. I didn't

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7: I'm meteorologist Mandy Faluber with your updated forecast. Lows level off around 63 tonight under partly cloudy skies, southeasterly winds around 5 miles per hour. High temperatures reach up to 85 tomorrow, more clouds than sun. Partly cloudy skies tomorrow night, slight chance of thunderstorms, lows level off around 63. That's the latest forecast on Greatest Hits 98.1. Currently, it's 64 degrees.

Greatest Hits 78.1. Are you ready for a Yacht Rock weekend? For some reason this summer I've been listening to a lot of Yacht Rock. It's a sound. It's a feel. You know what I mean? You can't really describe it. You know it when you hear it. We're going to feature some of the greatest Yacht Rock songs all weekend long. This one will be on there. It's a good example of Yacht Rock. It's Rupert Holmes.

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Greatest Hits 98.1, a good way to tell how old somebody is. Ask them, what is the word? And if they say bird, as in bird's the word, okay, that shows their age. If they say Grease, then you know what era they're from as well. A little Grease soundtrack music there. Along came a guy.

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Greatest Hits 88.1. Never a single, but what a classic. I'm Billy Joel and Vienna. Well, August 17th, we lost the drummer from ZZ Top, Frank Beard. Passed away at age 77. He was in hospice care in Texas. 56-year career as the driving rhythm backbone of the legendary blues rock trio. Of course, that just leaves Billy Gibbons, who says they're going to continue on, but you can hear him keeping time on this one. Frank Beard, ZZ Top, Greatest Hits 98.1.

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10: I'm meteorologist Mandy Faluber with your updated forecast. Lows dip down to about 63 overnight under partly cloudy skies. Southeasterly winds around 5 miles per hour. High temperatures reach up to 85 Tuesday. Cloudy skies with a few peaks of sun. Partly cloudy skies Tuesday night. Slight chance of thunderstorms. Lows level off around 63. That's the latest forecast on Greatest Hits 98.1. Right now, 60.
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Greatest Hits 88.1 and doing remakes served her very well. She took that one all the way to number one, the Tommy James and Shondell song. I Think We're Alone Now. Earlier this evening, we talked remakes. We did our pseudo echo segment, and it was Joan Jett covering a ZZ Top song. We'll do it again next Monday. Always take your suggestions if you've got one. Let's go to ELO. This is Living Thing, Greatest Hits 98.1.

Bandits Hits 98.1 and another remake. We've been talking a lot about remakes tonight. Big Mountain and their version of Baby, I Love Your Way, the Frampton Comes Alive soundtrack classic. Got Buffalo Springfield on the way. Paul Simon, but you can call him by a different name. That's on the way. And now let's do a little soundtrack music for you. See if you're still toe-tapping on a late Monday night.

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Greatest Hits 98.1, and that is how it all began for a band called The Eagles, one of our great American bands. Well, he was the front of it, so his name's right there, but it was Bruce Springsteen and the E Street Band. You could hear some Clarence Clemons saxophone work on this one.

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1: I'm meteorologist Mandy Faluber with your updated forecast. Lows around 63 overnight under partly cloudy skies. Southeasterly winds around 5 miles per hour. Partly cloudy again Tuesday. Slight chance for storms. High temperatures reach up to 85. Lows around 63 Tuesday night. Slight chance of thunderstorms. That's the latest forecast on Greatest Hits 98.1. Currently 61.
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0: a beautiful summer evening, a lawn chair, your family and friends, and great music. 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
2: I'm meteorologist Mandy Faluber with your updated forecast. Mainly cloudy skies overnight with a low of 61. Southeast winds around 5 miles per hour. Sunshine mixed with clouds at times. Tuesday, slight chance of thunderstorms, 85. Partly cloudy skies Tuesday night, slight chance of thunderstorms. Lows level off around 63. That's the latest forecast on Greatest Hits 98.1. Right now, D9.

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2: I'm meteorologist Mandy Faluber with your updated forecast. Mainly cloudy skies expected overnight with lows around 61. Winds out of the southeast around 5 miles per hour. A blend of clouds and sun. Tuesday, slight chance for storms. Highs level off around 85. Partly cloudy. Tuesday night, slight chance for storms. 63. That's the latest forecast on Greatest Hits 98.1. Currently, it's 59 degrees.
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2: I'm meteorologist Mandy Faluber with your updated forecast. Mainly cloudy skies overnight with a low of 59. Southeast winds around 5 miles per hour. Slight chance of thunderstorms Tuesday. High temperatures reach up to 85. Sunshine mixed with clouds at times. Slight chance of thunderstorms Tuesday night. Lows level off around 63. Partly cloudy skies. That's the latest forecast on Greatest Hits 98.1. Currently 61.

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1: I'm meteorologist Mandy Faluber with your updated forecast. A blend of clouds and sun today with a slight chance of thunderstorms. Highs around 85. South winds 8 to 15 miles per hour. Partly cloudy skies tonight. Slight chance for storms 63. Daytime highs approaching 82. Tomorrow, sunshine mixed with clouds at times. That's the latest forecast on Greatest Hits 98.1. Currently, it's 59 degrees.
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Murph in the Morning at Greatest Hits 98.1 Animal. Today's the day, celebration day. 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
14: With the warm front lifting across the state early this morning, we are off to a milder start, temperatures ranging both in the 50s and 60s throughout. Thanks to a cold front slowly approaching from the west today, we are going to have small chances at a couple showers and storms by later this afternoon. In between, a mix of clouds and sunshine, breezy winds up to around 83. A few more showers and storms possible this evening, mostly clear overnight, 62. On 13 First Alert, meteorologist Derek Dahlman.

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I can't help myself. We got TV themes coming up at 7:40 this morning. 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It's very, very interesting. Very cool. Here's Night Ranger now, Sister Christian, on Greatest Hits 98.1. Sister.

Greatest hits, 98.1. You can do what you want when in Rome, but when in Altoona, I suggest you get out to Rockin' on the River. Oh, most definitely. Wednesday night, I'm there. There's several dozen dogs that come out to have all kinds of fun. It's not me. No, it's the dancing, it's the music, it's the food trucks. There's nothing like the smell of brisket to get those dogs out, right? And Thunderman on stage, part of the best summer ever, Rockin' on the River Wednesday.

need to do the studying, to do the learning that they need to do and want to do. But sometimes, you know, it's a struggle for some families with regard to school supplies. Basic things like notebooks and folders and pens and pencils and markers and erasers, things they need, calculators. All these things are important things. There are so many ways you can help. Now, we've got Celebration Week going on this week. We've been doing this throughout the month of August here. Today, I'll be over at Maury's Auto, Chippewa Falls, Lake Halley. We're going to do that between 11 and 1. Stop by and see us out there. Help kids in need. When you drop off a backpack, filled or empty or filled, either way, both will be accepted. You can fill it up with school supplies if you like. You don't have to. You can just have an empty backpack because they'll take care of filling it here. Plus, they're going to add some cash to that to help out kids in need in Eau Claire, Altoona, Cadott, and Chippewa Falls school districts. 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Let's do it. Let's do it today. 11 to 1, Lake Halley, Chippewa Falls location of Maury's Automotive Group. We'll see you out there a little later on. But right now, Bon Jovi and Bad Medicine with Murph.

0: Ambrosia. Biggest Part of Me on Greatest Hits, 98.1, a little Yacht Rock. I think we got some Yacht Rock coming up this weekend. I think we do. I think it's a Yacht Rock weekend this weekend. Greatest Hits, 98.1. I believe that's the plan. I thought that was the plan. So we'll see what happens with that. 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We've also got Fairchild Fun Days this weekend. That's going on Friday, Saturday, Sunday. The big parade is Sunday at noon, but they've got the Tall Tower Trot. 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They got festivities, food, water fights, Tin Lizzies, Touch a Truck Friday night, early evening, actually. 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

0: Daxy's Midnight Runners. Come on, Eileen. If you like jazz, if you like art, if you like the two things together, if you like beverages and food trucks, the Place to Be Brewing Project this weekend. It is their biggest event of the year. Clearwater Jazz and Art Festival. It's free, and it is loaded up with... we have so much talent right here. Both artistics, you know, the visual artists and the musical artists are just amazing, especially when it comes to jazz. And they're going to bring it. They're going to bring it Friday night, and then all day Saturday. So fun to be had at the Brewing Project, part of the best summer ever. Morgan McCarthy has dropped by on this Tuesday morning. What's what? From the 715.
1: Well, good morning. Here's what we're learning today. It certainly doesn't get any easier as time marches forward in the Elma community. We now have more details about memorial services. They'll be planned for Elma Center Lincoln High School football player Adam Mossman. He was injured in a Thursday night football game and later died. Services for the 17-year-old we now know will be held at Lincoln High School coming up Friday and Saturday. In headlines that put us in the La Crosse area, two people have been arrested following a shooting incident that happened earlier this month. Following up on that story, police say gunfire was exchanged on Johnson Street and no one was injured, but 18-year-old Braden Calhoun and a 16-year-old were both taken into custody separately. Well, what's the coolest thing made in Wisconsin? Besides you, you can chime in. The 11th annual Coolest Thing Made in Wisconsin contest is here, showcasing another year of products, people, and manufacturers that make us special here in the Dairyland. The annual contest recognizes incredible products made right here in our state. Nominations are open, so if you have something in mind, you kind of want to chime in, you can do that. Easy link set up for you. Let them know what you think is the coolest thing made in Wisconsin. 715newsroom.com. And hey, while you're in the business of giving your opinion, you can also chime in on ADA. That's the Americans with Disabilities Act, and WSDOT, or the Department of Transportation, wants to hear from you about that transition plan. The plan highlights efforts to improve accessibility on Wisconsin's transportation systems, and they want to find some specific barriers within facilities and transportation infrastructure. You can submit your comments there through an online form, and we have the link set up for you because life is hard enough. Getting around on the internet should be easy. I got you. 715newsroom.com. And take a little trip. Come sit beside me in front of the TV. We're going to watch cartoons. Am I the only one that remembers this show? Bananas in pajamas. And guess what today is? Not that, I just wanted an excuse to flashback, but it could be bananas in your tummy.
2: Today is National Banana Split Day, created in 1904 by a soda jerk in Pennsylvania experimenting with ice cream combos when he stumbled across a winner. They were sold for 10 cents each back in the day, about $8 now, but there will be deals, so go look for them. One banana split the long way with three scoops of ice cream and toppings, whipped cream, fudge sauce, and a cherry on top. Enough to share. But why would you? I'm Bree Tennis.
1: And we always have enough headlines to share. Grab a spoon and dig in. 715newsroom.com. I'm Morgan McCarthy.

Greatest hits, 98.1. I don't necessarily want to solve this for here and for now because everybody does a little differently. But is it bum, bum, bum, or is it dun, dun, dun? Which one do you go with? Which one do you go with when you sing along to Sweet Caroline? Because you know you do. You know you can try to say you don't, but you do. You're at a ball game. You're out and rocking in the river in Altoona, and the song's playing, and you're going dun dun dun or bump bump. I'm a bump bump bump guy. What say you? Well, you let me know. Text me maybe this morning. 715-835-0999. 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
14: With the warm front lifting across the state early this morning, we are off to a milder start, temperatures ranging both in the 50s and 60s throughout. Thanks to a cold front slowly approaching from the west today, we are going to have small chances at a couple showers and storms by later this afternoon. In between, a mix of clouds and sunshine, breezy winds up to around 83. A few more showers and storms possible this evening, mostly clear overnight, 62. On 13 First Alert, meteorologist Derek Dahlman.
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2: Well, good morning. Here's what we're learning today. It certainly doesn't get any easier as time marches forward in the Elma community. We now have more details about memorial services. They'll be planned for Elma Center Lincoln High School football player Adam Mossman. He was injured in a Thursday night football game and later died. Services for the 17-year-old we now know will be held at Lincoln High School coming up Friday and Saturday. In headlines that put us in the La Crosse area, two people have been arrested following a shooting incident that happened earlier this month. Following up on that story, police say gunfire was exchanged on Johnson Street and no one was injured, but 18-year-old Braden Calhoun and a 16-year-old were both taken into custody separately. Well, what's the coolest thing made in Wisconsin besides you? You can chime in. The 11th annual Coolest Thing Made in Wisconsin contest is here, showcasing another year of products, people, and manufacturers that make us special here in the Dairyland. The annual contest recognizes incredible products made right here in our state. Nominations are open, so if you have something in mind, you kind of want to chime in, you can do that. Easy link set up for you. Let them know what you think is the coolest thing made in Wisconsin. 715newsroom.com. And hey, while you're in the business of giving your opinion, you can also chime in on ADA. That's the Americans with Disabilities Act, and WSDOT, or the Department of Transportation, wants to hear from you about that transition plan. The plan highlights efforts to improve accessibility on Wisconsin's transportation systems, and they want to find some specific barriers within facilities and transportation infrastructure. You can submit your comments there through an online form, and we have the link set up for you because life is hard enough. Getting around on the internet should be easy. I got you. 715newsroom.com. And take a little trip. Come sit beside me in front of the TV. We're going to watch cartoons. Am I the only one that remembers this show? Bananas in pajamas. And guess what today is? Not that. I just wanted an excuse to flashback. But it could be bananas in your tummy.
3: 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Created in 1904 by a soda jerk in Pennsylvania, experimenting with ice cream combos when he stumbled across a winner. They were sold for 10 cents each back in the day, about $8 now. But there will be deals, so go look for them. One banana split the long way with three scoops of ice cream and toppings, whipped cream, fudge sauce, and a cherry on top. Enough to share. But why would you? I'm Bree Tennis.
2: And we always have enough headlines to share. 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I'm Morgan McCarthy.
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0: 98.1 with Murph. True confessions time. My mother-in-law has now got me hooked on America's Got Talent. How did I get to this place? It is a fun show. And there's all kinds of great talent that is out there. I have a belief, just watching the kind of the first quarterfinals, getting into the semifinals, I think singers struggle more on America's Got Talent simply because, especially with the audience vote and the nationwide audience vote, that kind of thing. I think they struggle because there are other shows out there where singers are the thing. The Voice, American Idol, and various others. And so I think that's why singers struggle a little more than, say, magicians or the comics or the acrobats or the dog acts. That dog act in America's Got Talent, okay, that's just way too adorable. That is, I know. I am hooked. I'm a fan. There you go. So thank you to my mother-in-law for getting me hooked on America's Got Talent.
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3: Let's begin this morning with a little baseball as the Milwaukee Brewers will be back in action tonight after having the off day yesterday. The Brewers will begin a three-game series against the Mets in New York tonight with first pitch at 6:10. Starting for the Brewers tonight will be Kyle Harrison, who is looking to improve to 11-3 on the season. Elsewhere across the league, the Cubs defeated the Diamondbacks last night 7-0, and the Twins defeated the A's 9-6. There's just one more chance for you to check out a Packers training camp practice. The Packers will have a closed practice today, then their final open practice will be tomorrow when they host the Arizona Cardinals for a joint practice. And the team will wrap up their preseason on Friday with a game against the Cardinals. And Lexi Mead is returning to the Blue Golds as she was announced yesterday as the new head coach for the women's golf team. For Sports Talk 105.1, I'm Dan Casper.

0: 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We're out there today, 11 to 1. I know this question often comes up. 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Thank you so much.
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0: Still haven't found what I'm looking for. Say, I got to throw some shouts out here to our sister stations that are doing a great job with back-to-school bucks and books. Whether it's Jesse or Megan Lee or Sue Kelly, all contributing over on I-94. Thank you. Thank you so much for your efforts over there. And also thanks to T. Rye and to Phil and the rest of the crew that's getting it done over at 92.9 The X Real Rock. And, of course, all of us here, Alex and Kirk and Luke at Greatest Hits 98.1, who are getting the word out about back-to-school bucks and books. We've been doing this since 2003, and we're glad to do it for the greater community here, because this is going to serve kids in Eau Claire and Altoona and Chippewa Falls and Cadott. Amundsen's helps out by helping to serve Northwood schools in Minong and the Altoona, Turtle Lake, and Ladysmith school districts. A lot of school districts getting helped out thanks to you. Back to school bucks and books. Thanks to EC Moving and Storage for helping us with some of the logistics with all of this, getting the school supplies picked up and the books picked up and then distributed back out to the nonprofits and the school districts to get those out into the hands of kids. Morgan McCarthy, who's read a book or two or a couple hundred, maybe a couple thousand, it's more like it, in her day. She's here in the 715 Newsroom. Morgan?
1: Well, good morning. Here's what we're learning today. It certainly doesn't get any easier as time marches forward in the Elma community. We now have more details about memorial services. They'll be planned for Elma Center Lincoln High School football player Adam Mossman. He was injured in a Thursday night football game and later died. Services for the 17-year-old we now know will be held at Lincoln High School coming up Friday and Saturday. In headlines that put us in the La Crosse area, two people have been arrested following a shooting incident that happened earlier this month. Following up on that story, police say gunfire was exchanged on Johnson Street and no one was injured, but 18-year-old Braden Calhoun and a 16-year-old were both taken into custody separately. What's the coolest thing made in Wisconsin? Besides you, you can chime in. The 11th annual Coolest Thing Made in Wisconsin contest is here, showcasing another year of products, people, and manufacturers that make us special here in the Dairyland. The annual contest recognizes incredible products made right here in our state. Nominations are open, so if you have something in mind, you kind of want to chime in, you can do that. Easy link set up for you. Let them know what you think is the coolest thing made in Wisconsin. 715newsroom.com. And hey, while you're in the business of giving your opinion, you can also chime in on ADA. That's the Americans with Disabilities Act, and WISDOT, or the Department of Transportation, wants to hear from you about that transition plan. The plan highlights efforts to improve accessibility on Wisconsin's transportation systems, and they want to find some specific barriers within facilities and transportation infrastructure. You can submit your comments there through an online form, and we have the link set up for you, because life is hard enough. Getting around on the internet should be easy. I got you. 715newsroom.com. And take a little trip. Come sit beside me in front of the TV. We're going to watch cartoons. Am I the only one that remembers this show? Bananas in pajamas are coming. Bananas in pajamas. And guess what today is? Not that. I just wanted an excuse to flashback. But it could be bananas in your tummy.
2: Today is National Banana Split Day. Created in 1904 by a soda jerk in Pennsylvania, experimenting with ice cream combos when he stumbled across a winner. They were sold for 10 cents each back in the day, about $8 now. But there will be deals, so go look for them. One banana split the long way with three scoops of ice cream and toppings, whipped cream, fudge sauce, and a cherry on top. Enough to share. But why would you? I'm Bree Tennis.
1: And we always have enough headlines to share. Grab a spoon and dig in. 715newsroom.com. I'm Morgan McCarthy.

greatest hits, 98.1. I can show you the way over to Altoona. Altoona's River Prairie Park, where tomorrow night it's Thunderman to wrap up Rockin' on the River. About 6:15, 6:30 start. Stop by and see us. It's a back-to-school celebration going on at Altoona tomorrow night as well, with the Thunderman, and the food trucks are out, and there's nonprofit that will benefit from all this. There's vendors there. The dogs come out. Oh, it's so much fun. Today, we got it going on, celebration day number one for Back to School Bucks and Books. Now, we're at Maury's Auto, and that is up north there, not too far north, Chippewa Falls, Lake Halley, 11 to 1 today. So you can stop by with backpacks, fueling up the classrooms with the backpacks, because with the backpacks, when you drop off a backpack, either filled or empty, either way works. Maury's is going to be making a cash donation on behalf of that to help Eau Claire and Chippewa Falls and Altoona and Cadott school districts. Simple as that. Now, you can drop by with new and gently used kids books. I will have a cash box out, so if you want to make a cash donation of everything from a buck to $5 to $10, just drop by and I can make it real quick. You can just pop by and it takes you about, 20 seconds, and we'll do that and get you on your way. That's 11 to 1 today. We're over at Hy-Vee tomorrow from 11 to 1. They got the big student transit bus over there, and we've been stuffing that full of, let's keep it coming though, of school supplies and backpacks and all of that. Thanks to our participating sponsors, Red Oak Exteriors, Tommy's Express Car Wash, another great place to drop off school supplies, Window Depot USA of Northwest Wisconsin, St. Croix Casinos in Danbury and Hurdle and Turtle Lake, of course, Northwestern Bank, Home Oasis Pools and Spas. 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Hy-Vee, thanks to Phil and Brandon and the team over there. Student Transit, thanks to Jim and his team. And Amundsen's Appliance, Lucas and the crew over there, thanks so much. And Katie, helping out so much. Back to School Bucks and Books. Whitesnake, here's This Love with Murph.

Murph here. Blue Sweet with their version, the Ooga Chaka version. BJ Thomas had a version of the song without the Ooga Chakas. So much. Will there be some Ooga Chakas this weekend? Perhaps. Fairchild Fun Days, August 28th, 29th, 30th. 3 days of music, food, fireworks, family fun. They got the Tall Tower Trot, 9:30 Saturday morning. They got Touch a Truck, 6 to 7:30 Friday night. And then Jack Damage under the big tent. Fireworks on Saturday night. They've got a beanbag tournament, water fights, kids inflatables, a sawdust coin scramble craft and vendor show. All this is going on. The Brianna Ray Band will be down there, too, on Saturday. And then Sunday, it's the car show. It's the charcoal chicken dinner from the Lions Club. Always delicious. Grand Parade featuring the Zor Tin Lizzies. And I'll be down there for the parade, too, because they've got an interesting little float. They've been celebrating the Tall Tower that is shared by WAAU 13 and Wax 104.5. And so I'm going to celebrate some of my past history by, sure, we'll be down for, well, we will. It's going to be, Glenn invited me down, so we're going down for fun. Going down for fun for the big parade. And that will be noon on Sunday. Fairchild Fun Days. That's Tall Tower territory down that way. Devo. Whip it. Whitmer.

0: Whippet Greatest Hits 98.1 Back to School Bucks and Books, thanks to Amundsen's Appliance with locations in Chippewa Falls and Eau Claire and Rice Lake and Hayward. You've been going in, you've been picking out your appliances, and a portion of the proceeds go to benefit their Shopping with a Purpose drive, their Give Local, Buy Local, Give Local campaign. Oh, you're coming through in a big, big way, and keep it coming through the month of August, because that is helping kids in need in schools such as Turtle Lake and Ladysmith School District and Altoona and Northwood Schools in Minong. Meanwhile, bring those backpacks in. Come on over. You've been doing it, but bring more over to Maury's Auto. That's where we're going to be today, 11 to 1. I'll be out there. I'll bring the cash box along, too, so you can pop some cash in there if you like. And that allows us to buy some of the school supplies. Maybe there's some gaps there, although you're doing a pretty good job with all kinds of things, everything from erasers to pens and pencils and crayons. Keep it coming, though, because the need is great. There are lots and lots of families that struggle with this. Prices are up. We know that. We get that. We understand all of that. And so families struggling a little bit, let's help them out. And you do, and you have since 2003. So it's Maury's in Lake Halley, Chippewa Falls, 11 to 1 today. I'll be out there. You can bring in the backpacks. You can bring school supplies of all types. You can bring new and gently used kids' books. Those coming in handy, too. And great groups like Boys and Girls Club of the Chippewa Valley and Literacy Chippewa Valley put those to use. United Way of the greater Chippewa Valley. Dustin and Rhea and the rest of the team over there, they love that we have those kinds of items coming in. Maury's, backpacks, bring them over there, fueling up the classrooms with Maury's. And we've got so many other great partners. EC Moving and Storage helping us with the logistics with all of this. 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Thanks to Red Oak Exteriors. Also, our thanks to St. Croix Casinos, Northwestern Bank, Tommy's Express Car Wash. 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Safe ride since 1939. They got the big bus over there, and we've been putting the school supplies in there. We're going to be over at Hy-Vee on Wednesday and Thursday, 11 to 1. 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Thanks to Maury Subaru. We'll be over there with Catherine and the team on Friday from about 2 to 6. So a lot going on. A lot of folks stepping up and helping out with all this. Bullseye Auto Sales and Service. Thanks to Bullseye. We appreciate them very much for their efforts with all of this. Thanks to everybody that's getting involved in Back to School Bucks and Books, including you. Good looking day. We might have some rain a little later on. We'll check that forecast with Derek Dahlman in just a couple.
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7: With the warm front lifting across the state early this morning, we are off to a milder start, temperatures ranging both in the 50s and 60s throughout. Thanks to a cold front slowly approaching from the west today, we are going to have small chances at a couple showers and storms by later this afternoon. In between, a mix of clouds and sunshine, breezy winds up to around 83. A few more showers and storms possible this evening, mostly clear overnight, 62. On 13 First Alert, meteorologist Derek Dahlman.
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0: 61 degrees, got a little bit of haze this morning, just a little. 714, greatest hits, 98.1. Madonna, Papa, Don't Preach, with Murph in the Morning.

TV theme coming up. Angelica has selected one for today. It is a classic NBC series. I will tell you that much. So we've got that coming up in about half an hour here on Greatest Hits 98.1. We've got so many great partners with Back to School Bucks and Books. We've been doing it all through the month of August here, and it's Celebration Week this week. Today is kind of Celebration Day number one. We're out at Maury's Auto, Lake Halley, Chippewa Falls, 11 to 1. I'll be out there. Stop by and see me. You can drop by with everything from cash donations to school supplies. Could be pens, pencils, Sharpies, glue sticks, notebooks, reams of paper, backpacks are great, fueling up the classroom with the backpacks at Maury's. Bring out the backpacks. And we want to thank a lot of our other great participating sponsors and, of course, our presenting sponsors, Maury's Auto Group, which I mentioned, that's where I'll be today, 11 to 1. Hy-Vee, that's where I'll be tomorrow, along with Student Transit, both tomorrow and Thursday, 11 to 1. Thanks to them. Thanks to Amundsen's Appliance, where they've been doing their Shopping with a Purpose campaign all throughout the month of August. Again, their goal is $10,000 to be able to provide to kids in need in school districts like Turtle Lake and Ladysmith and Altoona and Northwood Schools in the Minog area. When you buy an appliance or two at Amundsen's Appliance, a portion of the proceeds go to benefit all of that, those kids that are in need. Thanks to St. Croix Casinos, Northwestern Bank, Window Depot of Northwest Wisconsin. 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Right now, Seeger and the Silver Bullet Band and that old-time rock and roll. Just stay-

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1: Good morning. Here's what we're learning today. It certainly doesn't get any easier as time marches forward in the Elma community. We now have more details about memorial services. They'll be planned for Elma Center Lincoln High School football player Adam Mossman. He was injured in a Thursday night football game and later died. Services for the 17-year-old we now know will be held at Lincoln High School coming up Friday and Saturday. In headlines that put us in the La Crosse area, two people have been arrested following a shooting incident that happened earlier this month. Following up on that story, police say gunfire was exchanged on Johnson Street and no one was injured, but 18-year-old Braden Calhoun and a 16-year-old were both taken into custody separately. Well, what's the coolest thing made in Wisconsin? Besides you, you can chime in. The 11th annual Coolest Thing Made in Wisconsin contest is here, showcasing another year of products, people, and manufacturers that make us special here in the Dairyland. The annual contest recognizes incredible products made right here in our state. Nominations are open, so if you have something in mind, you kind of want to chime in, you can do that. Easy link set up for you. Let them know what you think is the coolest thing made in Wisconsin. 715newsroom.com. And hey, while you're in the business of giving your opinion, you can also chime in on ADA. That's the Americans with Disabilities Act, and WSDOT, or the Department of Transportation, wants to hear from you about that transition plan. The plan highlights efforts to improve accessibility on Wisconsin's transportation systems, and they want to find some specific barriers within facilities and transportation infrastructure. You can submit your comments there through an online form, and we have the link set up for you because life is hard enough. Getting around on the internet should be easy. I got you. 715newsroom.com. And take a little trip. Come sit beside me in front of the TV. We're going to watch cartoons. Am I the only one that remembers this show? Bananas in pajamas are coming. Bananas in pajamas. And guess what today is? Not that. I just wanted an excuse to flashback. But it could be bananas in your tummy.
2: 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One banana split the long way with three scoops of ice cream and toppings, whipped cream, fudge sauce, and a cherry on top. Enough to share. But why would you? I'm Bree Tennis.
1: 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I'm Morgan McCarthy.

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7: Let's begin this morning with a little baseball as the Milwaukee Brewers will be back in action tonight after having the off day yesterday. The Brewers will begin a three-game series against the Mets in New York tonight with first pitch at 6:10. Starting for the Brewers tonight will be Kyle Harrison, who is looking to improve to 11-3 on the season. Elsewhere across the league, the Cubs defeated the Diamondbacks last night 7-0, and the Twins defeated the A's 9-6. There's just one more chance for you to check out a Packers training camp practice. The Packers will have a closed practice today, then their final open practice will be tomorrow when they host the Arizona Cardinals for a joint practice. And the team will wrap up their preseason on Friday with a game against the Cardinals. And Lexi Mead is returning to the Blue Golds as she was announced yesterday as the new head coach for the women's golf team. For Sports Talk 105.1, I'm Dan Casper.
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0: 81 degrees, got some sunshine. They got the Watermelon Social. I want to let you know this. Well, it's going on later on this week, Friday. Put it on your calendar. 11 o'clock, Watermelon Social at Augusta Senior Center. You can enjoy tasty watermelon, and they also have watermelon trivia, which I don't know how good I'm at that, but that's at Augusta Senior Center. Now, a little further over this weekend, Friday, Saturday, Sunday, Fairchild Fun Days. They got the Tall Tower Territory, the Tall Tower Trot. That's their kind of run walk. 9:30 on Saturday morning. They will have fireworks that night. They'll have the Brianna Ray Band there. Great band. Friday is Touch a Truck. They got the big parade, the Grand Day Parade, Sunday afternoon with the Zor Tin Lizzies. And they've got lots of parade units there, so that's going to be a lot of fun. Plus, they got a car show going on down there. They got a petting zoo. They've got a sawdust coin scramble, water fights, beanbag tournament. Do they have power wheel drag races? They do. And burnouts. All that is happening at Fairchild Fun Days this weekend. It's Tuesday, so it's time for a TV theme. Angelica Larson has got the TV theme for us. We're going to do that in just about 2 minutes here.
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0: 741, 61 degrees. Murph here at Greatest Hits 98.1. Foreigner is on the way. Club Nouveau will get Morgan with the latest from the 715 newsroom. Maurice, Lake Halley, Chippewa Falls, that's where I'm at today, 11 to 1. Stop by and see us. It's Back to School Bucks and Books, taking your donations of school supplies and backpacks, fueling the classroom with Maury's. We're getting it done here with Back to School Bucks and Books. Thanks to Hy-Vee. We'll be over there tomorrow. Thanks to Student Transit. They got the bus over there, so we're going to be loading that up some more with your school supplies. We'll do that 11 to 1 both tomorrow and Thursday, and then we wrap things up at Maury's Subaru with our friends from EC Moving and Storage. We will do that on Friday from 2 to about 6 o'clock. Angelica Larson came up with our, I like this suggestion, and she texted me, which you could do. You could go to WinStuff at GreatestHits981.com, or you could text 715-835-0999 with a TV theme you'd like me to play. And Angelica from Eau Claire says, as a Latina, it was much appreciated in the late 70s to see a Latino, Eric Estrada, portrayed as a hero and not a criminal stereotype. And so what about the Chips theme? 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

the theme to Chips there on Greatest Hits 98.1. Angelica, thank you so much. She gets treated to some Mike Conn Cinema tickets. What will be your choice? What do you think we ought to be doing next Tuesday? Let me know at winstuff@greatesthits981.com. Or you could text like Angelica did. You could just call a text. Call. How old am I? 715-835-0999. That text right there. TV theme. Can be from any genre, by the way. But great to hear Chip. It's been a little while since I've heard that. Foreigner, Jukebox Hero, Greatest Hits.

0: bring the school supplies for the kids and stop by and see me this afternoon or during the lunch hour, 11 to 1 at Maury's, Lake Halley, Chippewa Falls. Always a great time. This is a fun time of year. Back to school, Bucks and Books. The kids are so excited. They're going back. Labor Day a little later is kind of an interesting thing. That's kind of, and now some kids are already back at school.
1: Yes, some have been for a while.
0: Yeah, some have maybe even been back for a week or so. But that doesn't mean they don't need school supplies. And you know, one thing we want to remind people of is we have to replenish school supplies quite often too, because they use them. They go through them. And so middle of the year, they're going to need more school supplies. We come through with all of that. You come through with your fantastic donations. So Maury's today from 11 to 1. Morgan's going to be up late tonight. When I say late, I mean 7 p.m.
1: That is late.
0: That's like
1: that's when the pumpkin terrain
0: that's like
1: starts.
0: Watching Fallon or Kimmel to the rest of us in our world here. We're up late there. But Jeopardy Masters season premiere on ABC. They're going for the prize of $500,000.
1: So, yeah, very interested. I didn't know this was coming up.
0: The premiere of the season is tonight with Ken Jennings at 7 o'clock on ABC. Masters, I don't know. I do pretty well in the regular Jeopardy. Mm-hmm. I do okay.
1: I enjoy when they have the student Jeopardy.
0: I like that. And then you feel like maybe you've got a bit of an edge there or whatever.
1: Or a chance.
0: Or sometimes they do the
1: celebrity
0: or pop culture. Mm-hmm. Yep. Celebrity was fairly easy.
1: Yeah.
0: There you're like, you know, Cedric the Entertainer's on and you're like yelling at the TV. Yeah. Come on, Cedric.
1: Yeah, it's a little slow
0: that.
1: Pitch there.
0: It's a little, yeah, come on, man. They're lobbing it up to you. Let's get after this thing. We got Club Nouveau and Jackson Brown on the way. Morgan is standing by. She's here right now, in fact, from the 715 Newsroom. What's up today?
1: Well, it doesn't get any easier as time marches on, that's for sure, as we think of the Elma Center community and memorial services now planned for the football player who died Thursday night at a football game. He was injured, passed away over the weekend, and it's 17-year-old Adam Massman, whose services will be held coming up the end of this week at Lincoln High School. In headlines that take us to the courts, it's an arrest now in a case that we had talked about earlier this month as two people were arrested following a shooting incident in La Crosse that unfolded on Johnson Street, though no one was injured. It did lead to an 18-year-old, Braden Calhoun, being arrested along with a 16-year-old, both taken into custody separately, recently connected to that. You may have noticed if you stopped at the pumps, gas prices are creeping back up. In fact, AAA says here in Eau Claire, we're averaging about $4.04 a gallon, and that's about a dime more than it was a week ago. If you're traveling the Badgerland to fuel up, you can expect about $3.92 on average across the state. And if you do have a little bit of a road trip plan, it might as well take you into Wood County for the Central Wisconsin State Fair. The Midway gates open today, so if you're not ready to hang up your funnel cake fun just yet, you can head there for livestock, eggs, and live music, rides, and more. Everything that makes fair season happen here in Wisconsin continues on the Midway in Wood County. Again, Central Wisconsin State Fair opening gates today, running through Sunday.
0: I thought you were going to say, if you don't want to hang up your funnel cake, and I'm like, where over at Morgan's house does she hang her funnel cake?
1: Right next to the corn dogs.
0: Oh, okay, yeah. That makes sense. You probably have a hook for each.
1: Yeah, and you're waking up with Midway Murph right here on Greatest Hits 98.1.

Greatest hits, 98.1 Club Nouveau. That's French now. Oh yeah, that means new. See, that's some of that book learning there that you've heard about. Yeah, thank you. Jackson Brown, Doctor My Eyes, and Greatest Hits, 98.1.

Greatest Hits 98.1. Pour Some Sugar on Me with Murph here on a Tuesday morning. Rockin' on the River tomorrow night. Thunderbird gonna wrap up the Rockin' on the River season tomorrow night, 6:30. I'll be out there. You could be out there too, dancing or just sitting or singing along. Or just visiting the food trucks or the vendors that are in action out there. It's all going on with the Thundermen. They always bring it. Mickey and the team always bring it. Great music with the Thundermen. 6:30 tomorrow night, Rockin' on the River, part of the best summer ever. Of course, we were troubled and shocked by the announcement that she was diagnosed with Parkinson's. Carly Simon, one of our greatest artists ever. Singer-songwriter Carly Simon. Son of a gun. Her most iconic song, perhaps. Not necessarily her best, but most iconic. One that gets a lot of talk. It's a great one at that. Carly Simon, You're So Vain on Greatest Hits 98.1 with Murph.

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7: Intervals of clouds and sunshine take us through our Tuesday ahead of a cold front that could touch off a couple showers and thunderstorms through the afternoon and evening hours. We are going to climb up to a high of 83 degrees, and that is going to come with increasing breezes from the south-southwest. The shower and storm chances will continue through this evening. From there, mostly clear overnight down to 62, mostly to partly sunny, breezy tomorrow up to around 79. On 13 First Alert, meteorologist Derek Dahlman.
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0: greatest hits, 98.1 has the news right now from Morgan McCarthy and the 715 Newsroom. Well,
1: good morning. Here's what we're learning today. It certainly doesn't get any easier as time marches forward in the Elma community. We now have more details about memorial services. They'll be planned for Elma Center Lincoln High School football player Adam Mossman. He was injured in a Thursday night football game and later died. Services for the 17-year-old we now know will be held at Lincoln High School coming up Friday and Saturday. In headlines that put us in the La Crosse area, two people have been arrested following a shooting incident that happened earlier this month. Following up on that story, police say gunfire was exchanged on Johnson Street and no one was injured, but 18-year-old Braden Calhoun and a 16-year-old were both taken into custody separately. Well, what's the coolest thing made in Wisconsin? Besides you, you can chime in. The 11th annual Coolest Thing Made in Wisconsin contest is here, showcasing another year of products, people, and manufacturers that make us special here in the Dairyland. The annual contest recognizes incredible products made right here in our state. Nominations are open, so if you have something in mind, you kind of want to chime in, you can do that. Easy link set up for you. Let them know what you think is the coolest thing made in Wisconsin. 715newsroom.com. And hey, while you're in the business of giving your opinion, you can also chime in on ADA. That's the Americans with Disabilities Act, and WISDOT, or the Department of Transportation, wants to hear from you about that transition plan. The plan highlights efforts to improve accessibility on Wisconsin's transportation systems, and they want to find some specific barriers within facilities and transportation infrastructure. You can submit your comments there through an online form, and we have the link set up for you because life is hard enough. Getting around on the internet should be easy. I got you. 715newsroom.com. And take a little trip. Come sit beside me in front of the TV. We're going to watch cartoons. Am I the only one that remembers this show? Bananas in pajamas. And guess what today is? Not that. I just wanted an excuse to flashback. But it could be bananas in your tummy.
2: 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Created in 1904 by a soda jerk in Pennsylvania, experimenting with ice cream combos when he stumbled across a winner. They were sold for 10 cents each back in the day, about $8 now. But there will be deals, so go look for them. One banana split the long way with three scoops of ice cream and toppings, whipped cream, fudge sauce, and a cherry on top. Enough to share. But why would you? I'm Bree Tennis.
1: And we always have enough headlines to share. 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I'm Morgan McCarthy.
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0: What about love? It's hard at greatest hits, 98.1 a week. That's going to be filled with Rockin' to the River with Thunderbird Wednesday night, Friday and Saturday, Clearwater Jazz and Art Festival Brewing Project, Oxford Avenue in Eau Claire with the food trucks and the jazz and the art, and it's free. 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Did I mention there's fireworks in Fairchild? This weekend, it's happening, Fairchild Fun Days. 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
4: Let's begin this morning with a little baseball as the Milwaukee Brewers will be back in action tonight after having the off day yesterday. The Brewers will begin a 3-game series against the Mets in New York tonight with first pitch at 6:10. Starting for the Brewers tonight will be Kyle Harrison, who is looking to improve to 11-3 on the season. Elsewhere across the league, the Cubs defeated the Diamondbacks last night 7-0, and the Twins defeated the A's 9-6. There's just one more chance for you to check out a Packers training camp practice. The Packers will have a closed practice today, then their final open practice will be tomorrow when they host the Arizona Cardinals for a joint practice. And the team will wrap up their preseason on Friday with a game against the Cardinals. And Lexi Mead is returning to the Blue Golds as she was announced yesterday as the new head coach for the women's golf team. For Sports Talk 105.1, I'm Dan Casper.

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0: Play with Mac Gypsy, greatest hits 98.1. I'm going to be out and about quite a bit this weekend. I'm going to get an opportunity to see you. That's the really cool thing about all of this. Whether it's Rockin' to the River at Altoona's River Prairie Park tomorrow night. Today, I'll be at Maury's Auto, Lake Halleck, Chippewa Falls with our Back to School Bucks and Books Celebration Day. 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New backpacks. 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I'll be at Hy-Vee tomorrow, 11 to 1, and also there on Thursday, 11 to 1. Then we wrap things up at Maury Subaru Friday from 2 to 6 with some fun over there, and bring backpacks over there. You could continue to bring them. You've been doing it all month long, and we've got so many folks to thank. Great partners like Hy-Vee, Student Transit, Safe Ride since 1939. 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

0: 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Tuesday morning with Murph at Greatest Hits 98.1. Kirk Anthony coming your way after 9 to take you through your work day, your play day, your whatever, your chore day maybe, whatever you got to go. Anyway, if you got a little spare time, just a little, it doesn't take much, stop by Maury's today. Maury's in Lake Halley, Chippewa Falls, 11 to 1. We'll be out there and stop by. You can make your donations to Back to School Bucks and Books, and we may even have some fun for you too, because we've been known to do that. See what hijinks we can cook up. What's going on? Speaking of hijinks, she's got plenty of things to tell us about. Morgan McCarthy in the 715 newsroom. Morgan?
1: Well, good morning. Here's what we're learning today. It certainly doesn't get any easier as time marches forward in the Elma community. We now have more details about memorial services. They'll be planned for Elma Center Lincoln High School football player Adam Mossman. He was injured in a Thursday night football game and later died. Services for the 17-year-old we now know will be held at Lincoln High School coming up Friday and Saturday. In headlines that put us in the La Crosse area, two people have been arrested following a shooting incident that happened earlier this month. Following up on that story, police say gunfire was exchanged on Johnson Street and no one was injured, but 18-year-old Braden Calhoun and a 16-year-old were both taken into custody separately. Well, what's the coolest thing made in Wisconsin? Besides you? You can chime in. The 11th annual Coolest Thing Made in Wisconsin contest is here, showcasing another year of products, people, and manufacturers that make us special here in the Dairyland. The annual contest recognizes incredible products made right here in our state. Nominations are open, so if you have something in mind, you kind of want to chime in, you can do that. Easy link set up for you. Let them know what you think is the coolest thing made in Wisconsin. 715newsroom.com. And hey, while you're in the business of giving your opinion, you can also chime in on ADA. That's the Americans with Disabilities Act, and WSDOT, or the Department of Transportation, wants to hear from you about that transition plan. The plan highlights efforts to improve accessibility on Wisconsin's transportation systems, and they want to find some specific barriers within facilities and transportation infrastructure. You can submit your comments there through an online form, and we have the link set up for you, because life is hard enough. Getting around on the internet should be easy. I got you. 715newsroom.com. And take a little trip. Come sit beside me in front of the TV. We're going to watch cartoons. Am I the only one that remembers this show? Bananas in pajamas are coming. Bananas in pajamas. And guess what today is? Not that. I just wanted an excuse to flashback. But it could be bananas in your tummy.
2: 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Created in 1904 by a soda jerk in Pennsylvania, experimenting with ice cream combos when he stumbled across a winner. They were sold for 10 cents each back in the day, about $8 now. But there will be deals, so go look for them. One banana split the long way with 3 scoops of ice cream and toppings, whipped cream, fudge sauce, and a cherry on top. Enough to share. But why would you? I'm Bree Tennis.
1: 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I'm Morgan McCarthy.

Outfield, Your Love, Greatest Hits, 98.1. Carson Park was the place for the Eau Claire Music Festival this summer, of course. The Outfield part of that was the place for all that. And, of course, Justin Vernon did the Bob Dylan thing. You know, he's not alone in that, because there have been many, many artists over the years that have wanted to, you know, pretty much follow the lead of the Bard of Hibbing, Minnesota, Bob Dylan, including, well, this group right here, led by Jerry Rafferty. Sounded a lot like Dylan with this song. Stuck in the Middle with you, Greatest Hits 98.1. Whitmer, in the morning.

0: A beautiful summer evening, a lawn chair, your family and friends, and great music. That's Rockin' on the River, Wednesday evenings at River Prairie Park in Altoona. 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
6: Intervals of clouds and sunshine take us through our Tuesday ahead of a cold front that could touch off a couple showers and thunderstorms through the afternoon and evening hours. We are going to climb up to a high of 83 degrees, and that is going to come with increasing breezes from the south-southwest. The shower and storm chances will continue through this evening. From there, mostly clear overnight down to 62, mostly to partly sunny, breezy tomorrow up to around 79. On 13 First Alert, meteorologist Derek Dahlman.
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That is one of those songs that I enjoy turning up just a little bit louder here in the studio. It's good stuff, Black Crowes. It's Greatest Hits, 98.1 Good Tuesday to you. My name is Kirk Anthony. We'll get you through it, whatever you are doing today, with music right here from Don Henley.

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That is a huge hit for Corey Hart here in the U.S. It's Greatest Hits 98.1. That song, actually inspired by Corey Hart's mom and Winston Churchill. I know, that's a combination, isn't it?

Greatest Hits 98.1. The music video for this song, it came out the same year that MTV came about. It was totally random. It made no sense at all. There was a makeup table in the desert, jugglers, well-dressed gentlemen on motorcycles, and this sax solo happened to be in the rain. It's Quarter Flash.

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I may be looking at the wrong secondhand stores. Never seen that. But it is what it is. It's Prince. It's Greatest Hits 98.1. Good morning.

Greatest Hits 98.1. After 64 years in the music business, this band officially is done. The last two members, Tony Hicks and Bobby Elliott, they were in essence founding members of the Hollies. With health issues and realizing that they're no longer 19, they decided to call it a music career.

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2: Intervals of clouds and sunshine take us through our Tuesday ahead of a cold front that could touch off a couple showers and thunderstorms through the afternoon and evening hours. We are going to climb up to a high of 83 degrees, and that is going to come with increasing breezes from the south-southwest. The shower and storm chances will continue through this evening. From there, mostly clear overnight down to 62, mostly to partly sunny, breezy tomorrow up to around 79. On 13 First Alert, meteorologist Derek Dolman.
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that's a good list. All I want to do is have some fun. Just keeping it simple, let our Sheryl grow. It's Greatest Hits 98.1, singing about his life, or my life. It's Billy Joel.

Greatest Hits 98.1, this song from their Worlds Away album. It is their most successful commercially album that they put out. It gave us Don't Want to Live Without You reach number 21. And this one reached number 6 for Pablo Cruz.

Greatest Hits 98.1, John Murphy will be out at Maury's in Chippewa Falls, top of the hour, collecting those new and used school supplies and money donations as well. 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He'll be out a couple other times this week as well. Thanks for helping out kids in the Chippewa Valley.

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But surprise, surprise, it is Madonna. It's Greatest Hits 98.1. 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

Greatest Hits 98.1. When Rod Stewart recorded this song, he was going out with a gal named Britt Eklund. She actually sings the French part at the end of this song. And he was asked if he paid her a royalty. He said, "Well, I got her a nice shirt." Sure, I guess that works.

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1: Back to School Bucks and Books. We've been doing this all through the month of August. In fact, as Midwest Family, we've been doing this since 2003. 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And thank you so much to stopping by great places like where I'm at right now, Maury's, here in Lake Halley, Chippewa Falls, Maury's Chrysler, Dodge, Jeep, Ram, great vehicles here for one. 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Tomorrow we're going to be at Hy-Vee along with Student Transit. They've got the big bus there. We've been stuffing that bus filled with school supplies. You've been doing it throughout the month. Thank you so much. But stop by and see me here at Maury's today. Maury's Chrysler, Dodge, Jeep, Ram. We are right here in Lake Halley and Chippewa Falls. Kind of a hazy sort of day, but a fine day to stop by. I'm right out front. Stop by and say, hey, drop off some school supplies, and off you go with the rest of your day. It's all Back to School Bucks and Books on the stations of Midwest Family, Eau Claire. It's Murph.
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4: Intervals of clouds and sunshine take us through our Tuesday ahead of a cold front that could touch off a couple showers and thunderstorms through the afternoon and evening hours. We are going to climb up to a high of 83 degrees, and that is going to come with increasing breezes from the south-southwest. The shower and storm chances will continue through this evening. From there, mostly clear overnight down to 62, mostly to partly sunny, breezy tomorrow up to around 79. On 13 First Alert, meteorologist Derek Dahlman.
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Very iconic 1980s album. It gave us You Give Love a Bad Name, Wanted Dead or Alive, and this one from Bon Jovi. It's Greatest Hits 98.1.

It's another great day for Back to School Bucks and Books. I'm right here at Chrysler Dodge Jeep Ram Maury's. That's where we're at in Lake Halley. Chippewa Falls, stop by with donations, as you've been doing throughout the month of August. Thank you very much. Stopping by with backpacks, new school supplies, new and gently used kids' books. That all comes in handy. I even brought the cash box along, so if you want to make a cash donation, you can do that during the lunch hour. Just pop through. I'm out here till 1 o'clock today. It's Celebration Week. We've got so many great partners, including our friends at Easy Moving and Storage, but also Northwestern Bank, St. Croix Casinos, Tommy's Express Car Wash, another great place where you could drop off school supplies. You can do that on Claremont Avenue in Eau Claire. Thanks to Window Depot USA of Northwest Wisconsin. We want to thank them for being a part of this. Amundsen's Appliance, Hy-Vee Student Transit. We're going to be over at Hy-Vee tomorrow and Thursday, 11-1, with all kinds of fun there. And Maury Subaru, of course, will be there Friday to kind of wrap things up. But today, the place to be, the place to drop by and see me is Maury's Chrysler Dodge Jeep Ram here in Lake Halley. Chippewa Falls, stop by and see us. We maybe even got a treat or two for you. And plus, thank you so much for the donations on behalf of the station's Midwest family, Eau Claire. It's Murph here for Back to School Bucks and Books.

When that band U2 still kicking out brand new music. Last month they released a new single called Street of Dreams. That will be on their up and coming yet to be announced album coming out later this year.

Greatest Hits 98.1 sneaking up on us. September 18th and 19th, 23rd annual Oktoberfest, Northern Wisconsin State Fairgrounds in Chippewa Falls. Of course, Kegs and Eggs will be back. There'll be steins with some liquids in. We'll be holding them for a while. You get all the info you want about Oktoberfest right there at aroundthe715.com.

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1: 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We're at Maury's in Lake Halley, Chippewa Falls here. 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Drop by with school supplies, backpacks. They're fueling up the classrooms with Maury's because they provide some dollars to go along with the backpacks you drop off. I like that. That adds up, and that helps kids that are in need in Chippewa Falls and also Lake Halley. And also the kids in Altoona and, kids from Cadott and Eau Claire, for that matter, too. So thanks so much for your donations that you've been doing throughout the month. And you can bring them in today till about 1 o'clock here at Maury's. Now, it's celebration week, so we're out throughout the week. We'll be at Hy-Vee on Wednesday, Thursday, Maury's Subaru on Friday afternoon. 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You're coming through in a big way here. Maury's in Lake Halley, Chippewa Falls. Stop by and see us. Drop off your donations till about 1 o'clock this afternoon. 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We can take care of that part of it, and we can also kind of fill in the gaps a little bit. What are some of the items that are still needed? Thanks to Red Oak Exteriors. We thank them so much for their support. 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Home Oasis Pools and Spas, another great place to drop off donations. You could do that there. You can drop them off at Amundsen's. You can drop them off at Tommy's Express Car Wash, Claremont Avenue in Eau Claire. I'm at Maury's today here in Lake Halley, Chippewa Falls. Stop by and see us till 1 o'clock this afternoon. It's Back to School Bucks and Books on the stations of Midwest Family, Eau Claire. Thank you.
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Greatest Hits 98.1. It is time for your number one at noon. And the lead singer of this band said that the early to mid 80s was a great time to make lyrics that made no sense at all. Just unsensical and total gibberish is what he calls the lyrics of your number one at noon. And it was released on one of their albums. And shortly after they released the album, they heard a song from NXS called Original Sin, and they really became enamored with that. So they looked up the producer, Nile Rodgers, who is in Chic, a wonderful producer. They hired him to do a little magic on your number one at noon before it became your number one at noon. It worked really closely with the synthesizer player for this band. It shortened the song a little bit. Happens to be the follow-up to Union of the Snake and New Moon on Monday. It is a two-week number one for Duran Duran in June of 1984. The Reflex. It is your number one at noon on Greatest Hits 98.1.

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5: Mostly to partly sunny skies carry through the afternoon hours, with a couple showers and storms not being ruled out thanks to a cold front that will be moving in from the west. Our high temperature will top out in the low 80s while breezy winds from the south-southwest. Heading into this evening, still the chance of a couple showers and storms before drying out with mostly clear skies overnight down to 62. Mostly to partly sunny, breezy tomorrow near 80. I'm 13 First Alert meteorologist Derek Dahlman.
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Greatest Hits 98.1, That Song by Grand Funk, originally done by Soul Brothers 6. That is a band, and their frontman, John Ellison, said that he wrote the song. The idea came to him about 4 in the morning. They were in bed with his girlfriend, and he thought, you know what, I don't need much. We don't have a lot of money, but as long as we have each other,

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It's time to bring the ship into shore and throw away the oars forever. 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

Greatest Hits 98.1. My wife and I were watching the Little League World Series. We just get sucked into it every year. And when a batter's up, they show some fun facts about that person. And this person's favorite band was Van Halen. 12-year-old favorite band, Van Halen. That's a wise 12-year-old, if I'm going to say it. It's Greatest Hits 98.1.

Greatest Hits 98.1. I'm Luke Anthony popping in here right now because, well, I was the quickest to a computer and to get here into the studio. Dolly Parton's passed away. Dolly Parton died at age 80, just announced a few minutes ago. Of course, had not been in the best of shape. We knew about that. There were a lot of times her doctor said that she had to not do something here or there. And yes, the announcement, an Instagram post today. This was announced a little earlier from the family of Dolly Parton passing away, age 80. So which Dolly Parton song do you play when Dolly Parton passes away? I'm going to go with the song. It was one of the longest running number one songs in the Hot 100. As sung by Whitney Houston, as written by Dolly Parton. Tribute to Dolly.

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9: Mostly to partly sunny skies carry through the afternoon hours, with a couple showers and storms not being ruled out thanks to a cold front that will be moving in from the west. Our high temperature will top out in the low 80s while breezy winds from the south-southwest. Heading into this evening, still the chance of a couple showers and storms before drying out with mostly clear skies overnight down to 62. Mostly to partly sunny, breezy tomorrow near 80. I'm 13 First Alert meteorologist Derek Dahlman.
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We are getting you through your workday. My name is Kirk Anthony. Thanks for going along for the ride. Whatever you happen to be doing, we do appreciate you listening.

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Greatest Hits 98.1 with John Murphy in the morning. Good afternoon. In case you did not hear the news, Dolly Parton passed away, age 80. She just had an interview very, very recently talking about what she still wanted to do, ongoing health concerns. And then we find out early this afternoon that Dolly Parton has passed away, age 80. So play one of Dolly Parton's most iconic songs right now. That would be Jolene. Here it is. Late Dolly Parton.

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7: Mostly to partly sunny skies carry through the afternoon hours, with a couple showers and storms not being ruled out thanks to a cold front that will be moving in from the west. Our high temperature will top out in the low 80s while a breezy winds from the south-southwest. Heading into this evening, still the chance of a couple showers and storms before drying out with mostly clear skies overnight down to 62. Mostly to partly sunny, breezy tomorrow near 80. I'm 13 First Alert meteorologist Derek Dahlman.
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Rockin' on the River is tomorrow night. It's the final one of the summer. Thundermen are going to be at River Prairie Park, 6:30 tomorrow night for Rockin' on the River. 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

Greatest Hits 98.1. Murph was out and about today for Back to School Bucks and Books, and tomorrow from 11 to 1, he's going to be at Hy-Vee in Eau Claire. 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That's where they're taking a whole lot of donations. 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Here's Jody Watley.

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Tomorrow night on the latest from the greatest new music from Dexy's Midnight Runners. Got a new album coming out next month. Now, earlier this summer, we had a new song from Starbuck. Yeah, new music came out earlier this year. Here's the Starbuck classic, Moonlight Feel.

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Be heading there pretty soon. It's Meat Loaf, and I'd do anything for love, but I'll do

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Greatest Hits, 98.1. Of course, got the news earlier that Dolly Parton passed away. Dolly Parton has passed away age 80. That's one of those where you get the news and you're like, oh, what? You almost have to catch your breath when that comes. So playing some Dolly Parton hits. Always makes me feel better when I hear it. 9 to 5, Dolly Parton.

0: A beautiful summer evening, a lawn chair, your family and friends, and great music. That's Rockin' on the River, Wednesday evenings at River Prairie Park in Altoona. 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
7: Mostly to partly sunny skies carry through the afternoon hours, with a couple showers and storms not being ruled out thanks to a cold front that will be moving in from the west. Our high temperature will top out in the low 80s while breezy winds from the south-southwest. Heading into this evening, still the chance of a couple showers and storms before drying out with mostly clear skies overnight down to 62. Mostly to partly sunny, breezy tomorrow near 80. I'm 13 First Alert meteorologist Derek Dahlman.
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A remix of that song became a hit again, Send Me an Angel. 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

0: 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ELO singing about what's up above us.
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0: Hey, it's Murph. 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
3: 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I'm Jennifer Bolsoni.
1: Across the union and other headlines, 3 states, including South Carolina, are holding primary elections today. In the courts, final testimony is back on in the trial of the mother accused of killing her 3 small children in Massachusetts. Headlines that land us closer to our area have 2 people arrested in connection to a lacrosse shooting incident. The Wisconsin Department of Transportation is asking for your input on the Americans with Disabilities Act transition plan. What's the coolest thing made in Wisconsin besides you? Mark your nominations for the 11th annual contest, 715newsroom.com, the same place that you can look local on campus and see CVTC and UW-Eau Claire working together to create a more seamless transfer for students who want to get into the classroom and become teachers. That story is at 715newsroom.com. And again, in case you hadn't heard, country music legend Dolly Parton leaves us dead at the age of 80. From our 715newsroom.com, I'm Morgan McCarthy.
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Got Lou Reed tonight on the Bedtime Story just after 9 o'clock. A classic story song of his. You may know the song I'm referencing. A very famous Lou Reed song. Here's Aerosmith on Greatest Hits 98.1.

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Greatest Hits 98.1. I gotta say, the weather today, even with a somewhat higher dew point, still good open windows kind of days to write about now with the breeze and such. It's not as hot. 13 First Alert weather's coming pretty soon. Here's Jerry Rafferty and Right Down the Line.

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3: Mostly to partly sunny skies carry through the afternoon hours, with a couple showers and storms not being ruled out thanks to a cold front that will be moving in from the west. Our high temperature will top out in the low 80s while breezy winds from the south-southwest. Heading into this evening, still the chance of a couple showers and storms before drying out with mostly clear skies overnight down to 62. Mostly to partly sunny, breezy tomorrow near 80. I'm 13 First Alert meteorologist Derek Dahlman.
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Only Murders in the Building Season 6 is coming with a different title. It's going to be Only Murders in London. It's based in London, Season 6. On Hulu, you'll be able to watch it beginning December 8th. 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Season 6. 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

0: 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John Murphy in the morning, Abracadabra from the Steve Miller Band. On the way, let's place a phone call.
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3: 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I'm Jennifer Bolzoni.
1: Across the union and other headlines, 3 states, including South Carolina, are holding primary elections today. In the courts, final testimony is back on in the trial of the mother accused of killing her 3 small children in Massachusetts. Headlines that land us closer to our area have 2 people arrested in connection to a lacrosse shooting incident. The Wisconsin Department of Transportation is asking for your input on the Americans with Disabilities Act transition plan. What's the coolest thing made in Wisconsin besides you? Mark your nominations for the 11th annual contest, 715newsroom.com, the same place that you can look local on campus and see CVTC and UW-Eau Claire working together to create a more seamless transfer for students who want to get into the classroom and become teachers. That story is at 715newsroom.com. And again, in case you hadn't heard, country music legend Dolly Parton leaves us dead at the age of 80. From our 715newsroom.com, I'm Morgan McCarthy.
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If you've been meaning to donate to Back to School Bucks and Books, tomorrow's a great time to do it because, well, Murph's going to be right in the middle of Eau Claire, Hy-Vee specifically. He'll be there from 11 a.m. until 1 p.m. tomorrow. Come by with a new backpack, new school supplies, new or gently used children's books. He'll be there. He'll take the donations. All goes to get to children here in the Chippewa Valley who need those items as we get back to school. It's time for Back to School Bucks and Books. Here's Robert Palmer, Simply Irresistible. How can it-

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11: Mostly to partly sunny skies carry through the afternoon hours, with a couple showers and storms not being ruled out thanks to a cold front that will be moving in from the west. Our high temperature will top out in the low 80s while breezy winds from the south-southwest. Heading into this evening, still the chance of a couple showers and storms before drying out with mostly clear skies overnight down to 62. Mostly to partly sunny breezy tomorrow near 80. I'm 13 First Alert meteorologist Derek Dahlman.

Greatest Hits 98.1. Well, earlier today, the rivalries uniforms for a bunch of NFL teams were unveiled, including the Packers, and the Vikings, and the Bears, and the Lions. All the NFC North teams got rivalries uniforms, in case you're wondering, what are rivalries uniforms? It's kind of like the City Connects in baseball. Like the Brewers had the Brew Crew ones for a while, and now they have the Wisco jerseys this year. Or in the NBA, they've had city uniforms that in some cases look nothing like the teams ordinarily do. But it's supposed to be more about where the team is from and their history as opposed to just them. So the Packers uniform came out earlier today. The theme has to do with the origins of the franchise and the stock that the owners, the fans, have. It's actually a pretty neat uniform. They're going to wear it against the Bears on October 11th. When you watch the Packers-Bears game, Sunday, October 11th, late in the afternoon on Fox, Packers will be wearing their rivalries uniforms, which, green and gold, look fine. Not that far off from their usual ones. Steely Dan, reeling in the years.

Greatest Hits 98.1, back-to-back number one hits. Could hear on the number one at noon with Kirk Anthony. Today's number one hits, like The Way It Is, Jack and Diane.

Greatest Hits 98.1, about 25 hours from the final Rockin' on the River of this summer. Tomorrow, about 6:30, is when the Thundermen will start performing. River, Prairie Park, and Altoona, last Rockin' on the River here in the summer of 2026. Here are the Bee Gees. How deep is your love?

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Greatest Hits 98.1. Do we need the rain? I got kind of a brown lawn. Yeah, my lawn could use some rain. CCR, rather stop the rain anyway.

Greatest Hits, 98.1. Well, of course, found out earlier today of Dolly Parton's passing. It was announced earlier this afternoon. She passed away at the age of 80. Playing all sorts of Dolly Parton classics, including this one. Of course, the way she ends this song, "Oh, I'll Be Fine." Hard Candy Christmas. Dolly Parton, Greatest Hits, 98.1.

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8: Mostly to partly sunny skies carry through the afternoon hours, with a couple showers and storms not being ruled out thanks to a cold front that will be moving in from the west. Our high temperature will top out in the low 80s while breezy winds from the south-southwest. Heading into this evening, still the chance of a couple showers and storms before drying out with mostly clear skies overnight down to 62. Mostly to partly sunny, breezy tomorrow near 80. I'm 13 First Alert meteorologist Derek Dahlman.

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Got the 80s at 8 deep track from Bruce Springsteen. One of his 80s hits, maybe you haven't heard in a while. It's coming up just after 8 right now. Tom Cochran.

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Got another Chippewa Valley dedication coming up Friday morning at 8:20 from Ken Zemanski. It's the local version of the Casey Kasem long distance dedications from American Top 40. 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

0: 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Prost!
1: Sediment. It's kind of gross. Drifts in, sinks to the bottom, blocks everything up. Just like those politicians in Madison. I'm Michelle Magadant Skinner, candidate for State Senate. When sand was choking Lake Altoona, and when the local board failed to act, I found a 40-ton machine to clean it out for free, because someone had to save our lake. Like Lake Altoona, Madison's been silting up for decades. Our taxes are up, housing out of reach, our hospitals are closing. That's gotta change. I'm Michelle Magadant Skinner, and my plan? 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I'm running for the State Senate to clean up Madison just like I did for Lake Altoona. Because lakes and legislatures need to be cleaned out, often, and for the same reason. Paid for by friends of Michelle Skinner.
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